crazy like, kind of crazy like South American way. Hi, hi, hi, hi, have you had a kiss in the moonlight? In the grand and glorious, gay, notorious South

I was wondering, you know, if you could keep on, because the force, it's got a lot of power, and it makes me feel like

0: I'm so boss. More in love with her now than I was when I first married her.
1: Thank you. I think that's awesome.
2: Genuinely, truly feel loved for the first time in a really long time.
3: Siempre me hace volar a otra galaxia.
4: Cara, eu acho que a gente foi perfeitamente feito pro outro.